worth a dime. Now all that I can ever get from him is just a gang of beat-up ties. 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I don't care as long as he don't.

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light, get the light, get the light, yeah. 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
1: Get a light, get a light, get a light.
0: If you're bringing anything to my table, make it worth it, cause I'm in a rush.
1: Get a light, get a light, get a light.
2: And I don't even know why I'm rushing for anymore. Everything's about how to save some time, but as soon as things get done, I'm bored.

0: 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Get the light, get the light, get the light, yeah.
1: Make your mind pretty, I've been running.
0: Get the light, get the light, get the light, yeah.
1: If you're bringing anything to my table, make it worth it, cause I'm in a rush.
0: Get the light, get the light, get the light.

0: 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Get a like, get a like, get a like.
1: Make your mind pretty, I've been running.
0: Get a like, get a like, get a like.
1: If you're bringing anything to my table, make it worth it, cause I'm in a rush.
0: Get a like, get a like, get a like.
1: If you're bringing anything to my table, make it worth it, cause I'm in a rush.
2: I wish I could get my life back. I don't know when I lose the track of time. Plus burning everything, bro's getting out of control. The difference between a zombie and a ghost is when your mind is gone. My mind is a gold mine connected to my backbone. Yeah, I wanna get as loud as a trombone. 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

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To the memory of Laura Palmer. The lies get covered by the awkward laughter. The tortured father, the crippled mother. The complex tale of the simple lover. The simple truth, the hidden fact. Up in one eye jacks in the hidden booth. I'm in the double R diner. Deep cup of Joe, slice of cherry pie. I'm telling you there ain't nothing final. Wyndham's next move on the man of the rammer. The luck lady, if I find her, I'ma ask why do we see more and get blander. To feel his heart, just start filled your rod. You get caught, you will discard. Wild legend, song by the Nas a problem. Roadhouse, many leaves, soulless lust. Them Jacques Renault flow, trying to make the guap flow grow. Never thought you got so low. Now star figures in your vision. You can make the fire war with them. A source, small prism. Unknown dimensions, unknown identities. With unknown intentions, it's things that no one don't mention. They just struggle by. This place kinda buzzed me out. On that note, Dr. Jacoby. A strange fellow, I'm assuming he's lonely. Driven insane by the town's car throwing me. Strange how everybody looks back knowing me. Still knowing none. It's a place where change don't grow a lot. But the flames from the fire still growing hot. I'm afraid that I dug too deep. 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

Willett ever cloy. This odd diversity of misery and joy, I'm feeling quite insane.